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3: Heat advisories are in place through 10 p.m. Monday evening for Lincoln and the surrounding areas. We'll see very warm and very humid conditions persist into the evening. Look for 10 o'clock temperatures to only be back down into the upper 80s, with feels like temperatures still likely into the lower 90s. Mostly clear to partly cloudy skies are expected. Small chance we could see an isolated shower or storm. From the 1011 Severe Weather Center, I'm meteorologist Bill Rentschler.

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10: Heat advisories are in place through 10 p.m. Monday evening for Lincoln and the surrounding areas. We'll see very warm and very humid conditions persist into the evening. Look for 10 o'clock temperatures to only be back down into the upper 80s. What feels like temperatures still likely into the lower 90s. Mostly clear to partly cloudy skies are expected. Small chance we could see an isolated shower or storm. From the 1011 Severe Weather Center, I'm meteorologist Bill Rentschler.

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2: Heat advisories are in place through 10 p.m. Monday evening for Lincoln and the surrounding areas. We'll see very warm and very humid conditions persist into the evening. Look for 10 o'clock temperatures to only be back down into the upper 80s, with feels like temperatures still likely into the lower 90s. Mostly clear to partly cloudy skies are expected. Small chance we could see an isolated shower or storm. From the 10-11 Severe Weather Center, I'm meteorologist Bill Rentschler.

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6: Mostly clear to partly cloudy skies are expected overnight tonight into the day on your Tuesday. Behind a cold front, we'll see winds swing around to the north. Temperatures will still be quite warm to start the day in the mid-70s, but only reaching the upper 80s to near 90 by the afternoon with the north wind at 10 to 20 miles an hour and significantly lower dew points as we head into the day on your Tuesday. From the 1011 Severe Weather Center, I'm meteorologist Bill Rentschler.
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1: Did you know the odds to be born on this earth's 1 in 400 trillion?

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She must hold on, and she must let go. 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
2: Mostly clear to partly cloudy skies are expected overnight tonight into the day on your Tuesday. Behind a cold front, we'll see winds swing around to the north. Temperatures will still be quite warm to start the day in the mid-70s, but only reaching the upper 80s to near 90 by the afternoon with the north wind at 10 to 20 miles an hour and significantly lower dew points as we head into the day on your Tuesday. From the 1011 Severe Weather Center, I'm meteorologist Bill Rentschler.

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0: Three times a day, every weekday, the seventh caller gets qualified for the grand prize. 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
4: Mostly clear to partly cloudy skies are expected overnight tonight into the day on your Tuesday. Behind a cold front, we'll see winds swing around to the north. Temperatures will still be quite warm to start the day in the mid-70s, but only reaching the upper 80s to near 90 by the afternoon with the north wind at 10 to 20 miles an hour and significantly lower dew points as we head into the day on your Tuesday. From the 10-11 Severe Weather Center, I'm meteorologist Bill Rentschler.

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2: Mostly clear to partly cloudy skies are expected overnight tonight into the day on your Tuesday. Behind a cold front, we'll see winds swing around to the north. Temperatures will still be quite warm to start the day in the mid-70s, but only reaching the upper 80s to near 90 by the afternoon with the north wind at 10 to 20 miles an hour and significantly lower dew points as we head into the day on your Tuesday. From the 1011 Severe Weather Center, I'm meteorologist Bill Rentschler.

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0: Picking it up. 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
2: Mostly clear to partly cloudy skies are expected overnight tonight into the day on your Tuesday. Behind a cold front, we'll see winds swing around to the north. Temperatures will still be quite warm to start the day in the mid-70s, but only reaching the upper 80s to near 90 by the afternoon with the north wind at 10 to 20 miles an hour and significantly lower dew points as we head into the day on your Tuesday. From the 1011 Severe Weather Center, I'm meteorologist Bill Rentschler.

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2: Mostly clear to partly cloudy skies are expected overnight tonight into the day on your Tuesday. Behind a cold front, we'll see winds swing around to the north. Temperatures will still be quite warm to start the day in the mid-70s, but only reaching the upper 80s to near 90 by the afternoon with the north wind at 10 to 20 miles an hour and significantly lower dew points as we head into the day on your Tuesday. From the 1011 Severe Weather Center, I'm meteorologist Bill Rentschler.

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4: Mostly clear to partly cloudy skies are expected overnight tonight into the day on your Tuesday. Behind a cold front, we'll see winds swing around to the north. Temperatures will still be quite warm to start the day in the mid-70s, but only reaching the upper 80s to near 90 by the afternoon, with the north wind at 10 to 20 miles an hour and significantly lower dew points as we head into the day on your Tuesday. From the 1011 Severe Weather Center, I'm meteorologist Bill Rentschler.

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1: Well, good morning. Happy Tuesday. It's raining. It's raining, man. Well, not really. Too bad. Especially if they're like Spencer Reed. I got a big crush on Spencer
2: Reed.
1: You
2: are really into this Criminal Minds.
1: Like, I did not... I don't know. The first time around, I was like, oh, yeah, you know, he's a cutie pie. And, like, now, a few years have passed. I can appreciate...
2: They say our taste buds evolve.
1: Because I got it bad for Spencer Reed. I'm like, he is... Whew. 73, high of 85, some isolated thunderstorms. Now, just yesterday, we're like, there's no rain in the forecast for, like, the next few days. And then today, it was like, oh, no, we're going to rain, and we're going to thunderstorm.
2: It feels like we needed it, though. Like, just... The air felt different this morning walking out. Like, we needed this sort of release.
1: So those isolated storms sticking around for about another hour. Sunny conditions expected about 7 o'clock this morning. Let's see. Ooh, we got a 90s weekend coming up.
2: Yes, at J. Arthur Vineyards. And you can register
1: James.
2: To...
1: James.
2: James Arthur?
1: James.
2: With J. Arthur.
1: It's James.
2: It's James, okay. Yeah. I call him Jay, whatever.
1: I don't think you guys are that close.
2: We're going to have a 90s night. We're going to actually fill up a bus. So you don't have to worry about getting there or getting back. You come here, you get some food, you ride the bus. You go there, you party for a little bit, you ride the bus back. So you just go to our website, b1073.com, to enter to win.
1: All right, we're going to get some good news in. Tell me something good. A police officer in Kansas City kept a promise to a cancer survivor after her e-bike was stolen on Mother's Day. A month later, he spotted the bike that was now spray-painted and helped to return it. The woman was relying on the bike to get to oncology appointments and said the officer was just as excited as she was when she got it back. The good news didn't stop there. A local cycling group offered to repair her bike for free. A woman named Abigail Seymour proved that it's never too late to reinvent yourself. She enrolled in law school at 47 years old. She eventually passed the bar, and she went on to launch her own law firm. It's called Camino Law, and it's a bilingual family law firm that now employs 7 women. Abigail says she is proud to serve her community and to support other women. And a 73-year-old man named Dave Whitlow has spent the last 8 years volunteering as a cuddler in the NICU at Children's Hospital of Richmond in Virginia. Dave goes 2 days a week to comfort premature and critically ill babies. Before holding them, he learns about their condition from nurses and keeps a close eye on their monitors, treating every single cuddle very carefully. He says the role is the best job he's ever had, and before returning each baby to its bed, he whispers the same message: grow strong, grow smart, grow kind. How do I get this job? I need this job in my life. Oh, my goodness. Good news brought to you by Calvary Community Church, coming up in just about 9 minutes. Ain't no party like a TJ party, unless it's an Aldi party.
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4: Partly cloudy this morning with a 20% chance of isolated showers and thunderstorms. Temperature rising into the mid-80s by noon. This afternoon, mostly sunny, cooler, and a bit breezy. High in the upper 80s.
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0: Funk. It's called Get Lucky, Lincoln's number one at workstation, B107.3. It's B Mornings with Brooke and Adam. So the World Cup just finished, you know, Argentina versus Spain. Yeah, it was competition. But the real competition, the real true competition, Trader Joe's versus Aldi.
1: Oh.
0: So earlier this year, there was an April Fool's joke about Trader Joe's versus Aldi, a rave that was going to be happening in Minneapolis. Did you hear about this?
1: I did not.
0: The idea took off, and the rave was actually planned. It's the all-star. So many things start as a joke, and then because they're so popular, they actually take off.
1: People are like, yeah, we're actually going to do this.
0: It happened about a week ago.
1: There's quite the the underground rave culture in Minneapolis.
0: Did you expect Trader Joe's versus Aldi?
1: I did not, no.
0: So the venue promised a massive immersive experience with music you might hear in the aisles of Trader Joe's or Aldi, including... Do you want to take a guess?
1: Muzak?
0: No.
1: No.
0: No, actual, music.
1: I have no idea.
0: Coldplay, John Mayer, Maroon 5.
1: Okay. Yeah, kind of your classics.
0: So, super fans of both stores, yes. There are super fans. I would say I am a super fan of TJ's. What used to be Aldi, but I haven't been there in a while because it's kind of like the other direction.
1: Like, what does it take to be a super fan of a grocery store? Do you have, swag?
0: I do have swag.
1: Okay.
0: I do.
1: Yeah.
0: Mm-hmm. I have a lunchbox. I've got several of the totes. Yeah. Mm-hmm.
1: Okay.
0: If I could have a keychain, I probably would.
1: Next time.
0: I'm a little bummed I didn't get to go to this rave. So super fans of both stores were throwing the party, proudly showing off their branded swag and accessories. And even some employees showed up. Overall, how many people do you think attended?
1: 500.
0: Nope.
1: 1,000.
0: Close. 900.
1: 900. Wow.
0: 900 people in attendance for this rave.
1: That's a big rave.
0: Of course, the most fun was just the silliness of the whole thing. The real thing that people are responding to is that we're just not taking ourselves too seriously, is what one partygoer said.
1: In this life, that's a good thing to do. You need some levity.
0: Now, here's a fun fact. Trader Joe's, Aldi, totally separate businesses, but one family is behind both.
1: Oh, okay. Mm-hmm.
0: German brothers Karl and Theo Albrecht founded a discount grocery chain called Aldi in Germany in 1940. The brothers split the company into two parts in 1960 during a dispute over whether or not to sell cigarettes. So it became Aldi North and Aldi South. One brother's company, Aldi South, came to America in 1976. And the other brother's company, Aldi North, purchased Trader Joe's 3 years later. In 1979. Despite that, Link, some similar business practices and some business. Despite that link of the brothers and some similar business practices, they are two separate companies. They don't share any operations or product line.
1: I had no idea they were both as old as they are from as a company. In my brain, they just kind of came out of nowhere in the 90s.
0: No. Now, I didn't know Trader Joe's was as old as it is, but I did know about Aldi, especially because it came from Germany.
1: No idea.
0: Mm-hmm. You got to have your Aldi quarter.
1: I don't know my grocery store lore.
0: You don't. And make sure you have your Aldi quarter when you go so that you can get your shopping cart.
1: Otherwise, you just kind of stand there awkwardly, hoping someone walks out and gives you a cart.
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5: A preliminary hearing for singer David starts today. The hearing is expected to last 3 to 7 days. Prosecutors will present their evidence and testimony before a judge decides if there's enough evidence for trial. The singer, whose real name is David Burke, is accused of murdering 14-year-old Celeste Rivas Hernandez. Last year, her remains were found in the trunk of David's Tesla as it was being held at a tow yard in Hollywood. Prosecutors say that David met Celeste on social media and had a relationship with her for years. They claim he killed her after she threatened to expose their relationship and ruin his music career. The first full trailer for the next Avengers film is out, and fans can buy tickets now. Avengers Doomsday will see much of the original cast return as the superhero team goes up against the supervillain Dr. Doom. To mark the trailer release, Disney released tickets for the first showing at Infinity Vision certified theaters. Avengers Doomsday will hit theaters on December 18th. This will be the first Avengers film since 2019's Avengers Endgame. A judge is temporarily putting a pause on the Paramount-Warner Brothers Discovery merger. This comes after a dozen states sued over the merger, arguing it would harm competition. Judge Araceli Martinez Alguin heard arguments last week. Her order puts a 2-week pause on the deal. An extensive delay in completing the merger could prove very costly for Paramount. Starting September 30th, the studio will have investors will have to pay investors $7 million a day if it hasn't closed by that deadline. The former assistant for the late actor Matthew Perry is now in federal prison. Kenneth Awamasa reported to prison yesterday to begin his 3-year, 5-month sentence in connection with Matthew's ketamine overdose in 2023. Kenneth had been ordered to surrender by noon on Friday to begin his sentence. Kenneth injected Matthew with multiple doses of ketamine before his death. He also bought the ketamine that caused Matthew's death. In August of 2024, he pled guilty to one count of conspiracy to distribute ketamine, resulting in death.
6: I've been moving calm, don't start no trouble with me.
5: Drake's unlucky betting streak continues. The rapper lost $1.5 million after betting that Argentina would beat Spain in the 2026 World Cup final. If Lionel Messi and his team had won, Drake would have received a payout of over $5.1 million. Spain, though, won by 1 point in the stoppage time. Drake's loss comes a week after he bet on Conor McGregor to win his UFC comeback match against Max Holloway. Conor suffered a knee injury just seconds after the match started. There you go. That's your buzz.
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7: Partly cloudy this morning with a 20% chance of isolated showers and thunderstorms. Temperature rising into the mid-80s by noon. This afternoon, mostly sunny, cooler, and a bit breezy, high in the upper 80s.
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0: 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It's NSYNC, tearing up my heart. It's B-Mornings with Brooke and Adam.
1: So we've been having fun with the emojis lately. When we do the text contest, having people send in emojis instead of words.
0: Mm-hmm.
1: Do you have a favorite emoji?
0: No, not really.
1: Do you have ones that you reuse all the time?
0: I mean, I think everybody uses, like, the laughing emoji or the dead emoji.
1: The hearts.
0: Mm.
1: So we've got some new emojis coming. I guess last week was National Emoji Day.
0: Mm-hmm.
1: And something called the Unicode Consortium's Emoji Standard and Research Working Group, which is quite the title, mm-hmm. has announced new emojis for next year. We've got lighthouse, an eraser, a...
0: For next year?
1: Yes.
0: This is not the batch that just came out.
1: I found two different stories. One said it's going to be spring. Another said September 16th.
0: Because there's a batch that just dropped last week.
1: Was another batch?
0: Yeah.
1: Was this the same batch or a different batch?
0: That's what I'm asking you.
1: The story as I found said this is at earliest September 16th.
0: There's a batch that just dropped.
1: I am not up on my emojis. I didn't even know there was a Unicode Consortium's Emoji Standard and Research Working Group that was in charge of this stuff. We've got leftward thumb sign, rightward thumb sign, cracked smiley face, net with handle, which I think that's just like a butterfly net, right?
0: Mm-hmm.
1: A meteor, a monarch butterfly, and of course, a pickle.
0: Yes.
1: We've already got a cucumber, but now we've got to have a pickle.
0: Well, because pickleball's so popular.
1: I don't think it's like a pickle.
0: Yeah. I know, but like pickles and pickleball.
1: Pickles are very big right now, even though I hate it. No one asked me whether pickles could become, like, the big thing.
0: Good thing they didn't.
1: Because I would have said no. Pickles are awful.
0: All right. Coming up after 7 o'clock, the question for you today. We've been talking about all kinds of stuff when it comes to driving. So today, when you're parking, are you pulling into the spot or are you backing in? We'll find out after 7 o'clock.
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1: All right, so when you're parking, are you pulling into the spot or do you back into the spot? 402-438-1073, socials B107.3.
2: Over on Facebook, Lynette says, it all depends on when I'm driving. Brian says, at work, back in. At home, pull straight in. And Jim says, depends where I'm at and if there are other vehicles nearby. I back in at work just so I can leave quicker. Makes sense.
1: Mm-hmm.
2: And then Karen says, straight in.
1: Nice. All right. 402-438-1073, socials B107.3. So when you're parking, is it easier for you to just pull straight in or do you back in? I have a truck, so I always back in. I back in pretty much everywhere. Except here, because I can pull. It's like a single spot, so I can just pull in and then pull right back out.
2: And I don't think I've ever watched you leave. Do you pull forward then, or do you back out into the alley?
1: I pull forward.
2: Like when you're leaving the spot.
1: Yeah.
2: You just pull forward and drive out that way?
1: Why would I back out?
2: I don't know.
1: It would be very tight.
2: It would. That's why I was asking. I was like, I don't know how you do that. Well, it feels tight the other way, too. That's a small parking lot. You
1: it
2: get
1: is.
2: A big truck.
1: It is, but I feel like it's way tighter backing in.
2: It probably is.
1: Or backing up.
2: Because I do the opposite of you. I come through the parking lot, and then I leave through the alley.
1: Yes, but you have a much more open area if you were to pull out.
2: Even though I'm not confident each time I do that, I really don't want to. Because I'm about to hit the gas line. If I were to crash into the building, it'd be right where the gas line is. And that feels like a very bad place to crash.
1: Maybe park in a different spot?
2: Probably should.
1: If that's your thought every single time, well, the parking lot is wide open when you get here. Park in a different spot.
2: Make sure I turn, because I don't want to hit that.
1: Park in a different spot. It's wide. There's so many spots open when you get here.
2: Hey, creature habit, you park in the same spot every morning.
1: Yes, but I'm not worried about hitting the gas line every day.
2: Right, but you don't live your life in, like, always thinking the worst of things either, so...
1: Again, park in a different spot might help with that fear. 402-438-1073, socials B107.3. Do you pull in or do you back in when you're parking?
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3: Partly cloudy this morning with a 20% chance of isolated showers and thunderstorms. Temperature rising into the mid-80s by noon. This afternoon, mostly sunny, cooler, and a bit breezy, high in the upper 80s.

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0: Alex Warren, it's called Fever Dream. Today's variety, B107.3, it's B Mornings with Brooke and Adam. 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
1: Good morning.
0: What up, Cindy?
1: Hi.
0: So do you?
1: How are you?
0: Good, how are you?
1: I'm perfect.
0: Awesome. So when you're parking, Cindy, are you pulling straight in or do you back in?
1: Well, it all depends on where I'm at. If I'm parking at work, I just pull in. If I'm parking at home, I pull in and then I back up. But I get out from underneath the tree so I don't get bird poop on my car.
0: It's funny how, like, people have certain, like, at work I do this, at home I do this, like at the grocery store I do this.
1: Right.
0: I love
1: right.
0: it.
1: All right. Have a good day.
0: You too. Bye-bye.
1: Bye. Love you.
0: Love you too. Bye-bye. 402-438-1073. Socials B107.3. I never feel more loved than I do when Cindy calls.
2: She does say, I love you every time.
0: I appreciate it. I like feeling
2: it's
0: loved.
2: It's good to be told.
0: It's lovely to be loved. All right, 402-438-1073, social, B107.3.
2: Over on Facebook, Ryan says, pull straight in and usually adjust a couple times to make it fully straight. Totally understand that. So does Crystal. She says, it takes me several attempts both ways. Karen says, for me, it depends where. Like Trader Joe's and Home Goods, I try to pull forward. Some parking lots are so small that pulling forward makes it easier.
0: See, Trader Joe's is the one that I will always try to back in.
2: Oh.
0: Because it's so small that I don't like trying to back out.
2: I found that parking garages, I want to back in more.
0: Really?
2: Because it feels hard, like they're so small, especially down in the Hayden.
0: How do you get turned around in a parking garage to park backwards?
2: We just back in, like, you go past it, then you back in.
0: Okay. Yeah.
2: I mean, these are garages where it's not, like, angled.
0: Okay.
2: Because the angled one's not.
0: That's
2: not
0: what I'm thinking.
2: No, but not angled. But like, the one right down in the Haymarket over by the Hilton, that one is straight in, and it's tight. And they get these big trucks, so mm-hmm. when I would back in, it made it much easier to get out.
0: Mm-hmm.
2: And I was always thankful at the end of the night when I was like, okay, I'm going to pull straight out. Those parking garages, not enough room.
0: All right, 402-438-1073, socials, B107.3. When you're parking, do you pull straight in or are you backing in?
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4: Good morning. We'll start time saver traffic at Northwest 56th and West O Street. A serious accident. Do watch for slowdowns. Northwest 56th and West O Street. Otherwise, most traffic moving well. Several construction projects and utility projects. We'll want to watch for lane shifts and lane closures. Keep in mind, North 56th or Highway 77 from Cornhusker to just beyond I-80. Southbound lane closures for paving repairs. And work continues on Cornhusker, 35th to Havelock, eastbound lane closure, with lane shifts and some head-to-head traffic for street.
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0: Selena, I Could Fall in Love, Lincoln's number one at work station, B107.3. It's B Mornings with Brooke and Adam. You know, I think we have all, in some way, shape, or form, experienced a loss on some level. What if the person that you lost is someone you were planning a future with?
1: That can be really, really, really hard.
0: So it's like, how do you move forward after that? Well, Laura Murphy found a tragically beautiful way to move on. We meet Laura with her first TikTok when she says, "My fiance died a month before our wedding, and now I'm going on our honeymoon alone to see if life is worth living."
1: Wow.
0: That's exactly how she introduced herself on TikTok, and that post went viral. She posted that August 25th of 2004, and it got over 1 million views. Now has over more than 4 million views. Millions of people started following the grieving 28-year-old. She's an attorney from Newfoundland. As she went on her trip, and she's walking in the rain in London, she's sunbathing in the French Riviera, and attempting to drown her sorrows in Aperol spritzes in Florence. And now, almost 2 years later, she's written a book about the entire experience.
1: Okay.
0: It's called The Solo Honeymoon, A Brief, Beautiful, True Love Story. And it talks all about her 6 weeks traveling through Europe alone. But it also documents her 3-year romance with her fiancé, Devin. He passed away suddenly at the age of 32, which, of course, led to her solo trip. She said, "There were multiple times I thought I couldn't do it." And she said, "I'm actually shocked that I did." Their story is very cute. It starts off very cute, very classic meet cute. Back in 2021, she says it was a bleak COVID winter and she was in law school. She was interviewing for an internship at a law firm. And she said when she arrived, the elevator was broken. So it's the middle of winter. She's in this big winter jacket. She's like, "I was sweating. I was late. And I climbed up 12 flights of stairs." She's like, "I was definitely in panic mode." She said, and then there was Devin. He was then a law clerk. He wore a mask, but his eyes were so nice, and he instantly put me at ease. Hmm. She got the internship, and of course, her and Devin got to know each other better. Their first date, he took her hiking to see the sunrise.
1: Wow.
0: Romantic.
1: Early.
0: It's romantic.
1: It is romantic, but that's really early for a date.
0: She said Devin can make anybody laugh and just become anybody's friend. He just had a way of bringing people in. They got engaged in the spring of 2023, and they plan to marry in his father's backyard in the summer of 2024. Well, in May of 2024, a month before their wedding, Devin suddenly suffered a ruptured dissecting aortic aneurysm at work.
1: Oh.
0: He was completely healthy, an avid runner, didn't smoke, didn't drink, religiously got 8 hours of sleep a night.
1: Did everything right.
0: Mm-hmm. Initially, she thought Devin might be having a panic attack, but obviously that's not what happened.
1: A little worse.
0: She said she spent the next 3 months in bed looking at pictures of Devin, writing messages to him on her phone notes app, and she said, "That's just kind of how I was processing." The couple had actually talked about going to, like, London and France and Italy for their honeymoon, and they hadn't made any definite plans yet, but she said, "You know what? I think this is something I need to do." So on August 23rd, she headed out to London, and she said she spent the first 2 days in her hotel room crying and FaceTiming her best friend, and she's like, I don't know if I can do this. She's like, "I know I need to get out and experience the city, but I can't." But she eventually does, and she goes to a McDonald's, strikes up a conversation with a group of American college girls studying abroad. She went vintage shopping the next day. She posted her very first TikTok. It took her over 5 hours to edit.
1: Oh, wow.
0: Yeah. And she thought, "Oh, it's just going to be family and friends." And it ended up over 1 million people saw it, resonated with it, reached out, encouraged her, shared stories of their own loss. And it just also helped her and encouraged her to keep going. She went from London to Nice, France, where her best friend was vacationing, Morocco, Ireland, where she stayed with Devin's mom. She went to Bath, England, Castellina, Italy. She traveled all over.
1: Yeah.
0: Six weeks.
1: That's a long time.
0: Six weeks. Some other highlights of her trip included a backstage tour of the West End production Les Mis. which is amazing.
1: Very cool.
0: And that's actually where I got to see Les Mis. It was so cool. She had dinner at a restaurant high on a cliff overlooking the Mediterranean in Nice. And she got to scream off the top of a mountain in the Irish countryside with Devin's mom. So now she has an entire book about it. So she was able to turn her tragedy. She said he's always going to be with her. She'll never quite move on and get over him. But she was able to turn their story into something tragically beautiful.
1: And something that other people can relate to as well.
0: So, again, her name is Laura Murphy, if you're interested in finding out more about her on TikTok and her beautiful story.
1: Pretty cool.
0: It is. That's really cool. All right, coming up in just about 9 minutes. Hey, don't I know that person in that picture frame?
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3: As we continue through our drive time, do watch for slowdowns northwest 56th and west O Street in the cleanup stages from an earlier accident. Otherwise, most traffic moving well, a few volume slowdowns, and we do have several construction projects. Keep in mind Nebraska Parkway, 66th to 70th eastbound lane closure for turn lane construction. Also, southbound, south 70th from South Fork to Elmira lane closure. For turn lane work. And
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14: Partly cloudy this morning with a 20% chance of isolated showers and thunderstorms. Becoming mostly sunny and a bit breezy this afternoon. It will not be as hot as yesterday with a high temperature in the upper 80s. Tonight, mostly clear.

0: It's Tame Impala with Dracula. Today's variety, B107.3. It's B Mornings with Brooke and Adam. And warning? Not really trigger warning, but just creepy warning?
1: Uh-oh.
0: I'm just going to let you know, this is a bit odd.
1: This is about the bug that crawled on the desk a second ago and
0: no,
1: made
0: it's
1: you
0: not.
1: Scream?
0: It's not. So a family's beach getaway took a really weird, bizarre turn when the family checked into an Airbnb and they're looking at the photos on the wall and they're like, hey, I recognize those people. So Aubrey Burrell, she posted a TikTok video about the very unsettling situation at their Airbnb in San Diego on July 2nd. In the video, Aubrey zooms into a large beach canvas hanging in the hallway of the Airbnb, pointing to some tiny figures in the water that she identifies as her father, sister, and brother.
1: Ooh.
0: Yep. She said they made the discovery when they walked into the Airbnb and they're like looking around, they're checking it out, and they're like, hey, that's a nice, whoa, wait a minute. I know those people in that photo. She's like, we're just looking at this photo, and my dad's like, hey, that looks like me. She's like, I'm like, Dad, no, what? And then I'm like, oh, yeah.
1: Yeah, it does.
0: That's my sister Libby from 10 years ago. That's my brother Brady when he was 10. 10 years ago. Literally, there is a photo of this family, like a canvas print of this family in this Airbnb, and they have no idea why. They don't know the renter. They're not related to them at all.
1: Is this one of those where they just happen to be in the background of the picture?
0: No, or it's a canvas print. Like, in a canvas print, you would remove any extra people.
1: Yeah, you'd think.
0: No, they are the focus of the photo.
1: That's weird.
0: It's on a beach, and the family is in the photo, and they have no idea why. Mm. Yeah, so, of course, they talked about the very unsettling discovery on TikTok, and, of course, people are chiming in. They were like, we have those swimsuits. We're literally in this picture on this Airbnb.
1: And to have it be from so long ago, too.
0: Uh-huh. Someone says, literally sounds like the start of a horror movie. And someone else said, proof we live in a simulation. But it is actually them. Like, they show the photo.
1: Wow.
0: But we don't know why.
1: Like, someone just must have liked the photo.
0: At the end of the video, we don't know. Again, they don't know this Airbnb person.
1: And it's not like they're, like, models and this is like a stock photo.
0: No.
1: That people put in the frame, you know?
0: No, this was just a family photo. I mean, maybe the Airbnb people were like, hey, we'll do something nice, but canvas prints aren't cheap, so I can't imagine they do that for every guest.
1: Right. Like, I was thinking maybe, like, it's a digital photo frame, and then they could upload your picture so it makes it feel like your house.
0: No,
1: like,
0: but even that's weird.
1: That feels weird, yeah.
0: That's kind of stalkery.
1: Yeah.
0: But this is a canvas print on the wall of the family. Someone else said, they posted a similar story and said, my uncle got a postcard from Mackinac Island, and my grandfather was randomly in the photo eating an ice cream cone.
1: Huh.
0: He had passed away years earlier.
1: Oh,
0: he's on the postcard. So wild. Some social media users are comparing it, again, to like a horror movie and just saying, maybe be careful.
1: Yeah, maybe don't stay in the house.
0: So, again, they don't know.
1: Still no answer.
0: Mm-mm. As of when I looked it up, no. Mm-mm.
1: Creepy.
0: I warned you.
1: Yeah.
0: I warned you.
1: You did.
0: All right. Coming up after 8 o'clock, going to revisit the question. When you're parking, are you pulling in or are you backing in?
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3: Continue to watch for slowdowns. Northwest 56th and West O Street in the cleanup stages from an earlier accident. A few volume slowdowns, and we do have several construction projects. Keep in mind North 48th Street, superior to Cornhusker, southbound lane closure for paving work. Access to businesses will be maintained. And work continues on Highway 77 or the Homestead Expressway at Warlick Boulevard, West Benton Road, an overpass project with lane shifts. We have had a few accidents in that area.

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1: All right, real quick before we jump into the question. So we were just talking about a family who stayed at an Airbnb. And thank you to Christina. I had only read an article about it. Christina sent me the video.
2: Okay.
1: And from the sound of the article, it sounded like it was just the family. But apparently it was like a full beach shot.
2: Right.
1: Still very weird.
2: Still weird that they
1: And it did end up being like from IKEA or something.
2: Oh, even weird. So they're not just in this one Airbnb.
1: No.
2: They're in like...
1: No.
2: Homes across the world.
1: So, yeah, they could stay in another Airbnb and go, oh, there we are again.
2: There
1: we
2: are again.
1: Still very weird because it would seem that you would have to get permission.
2: Right. You'd think so, but
1: maybe... To be able to mass produce.
2: Because they're in public. They're at a public beach.
1: I still don't... No, even still, I think when you film in public, because you're using somebody's likeness,
2: yeah.
1: You have to get their permission.
2: You'd think they'd have to sign off on it.
1: You would think if you're going to sell it. So, very weird. Still very weird indeed. Very creepy. Very creepy. All right, the question this morning, again, thanks, Christina. When you are parking, are you pulling in or are you backing in? 402-438-1073, socials, B107.3. Dawn says, I always try to back in or to be able to pull all the way through. That just makes an easy out.
2: Mm-hmm. Over on Facebook, Sue says both. It just depends if there are other vehicles or obstacles to deal with. Michelle says, pull straight in, unless I'm unloading groceries.
1: Mm. Mm-hmm.
2: And Marcy says, pull straight in. Why take the time and effort to back in? Never understood that.
1: It's when you're in a truck as big as mine, it's so much easier to just be able to pull out instead of backing out and seeing if there's people behind you and people walk up on you and they...
2: And parking is a completely different animal with a truck.
1: It is.
2: Than a car or... Even when we had the conversion van back in the 90s, that was horrible to park anywhere.
1: Mm-hmm.
2: But you usually would just go to, like, the back of the parking lot because then you can't mess anything up and you stay away from everybody.
1: Mm-hmm. Yeah. It is a whole different animal. So I prefer to just back in. That way I can just pull straight out and then I can see and it's not a problem. All right, 402-438-1073, socials, B107.3. When you're parking, do you pull straight in or are you backing in?
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3: On the downhill side of our drive time traffic, no new accidents or major delays. We do have several construction projects. We'll want to use caution as we move through and around. Keep in mind, work continues on the I-180 bridges over I-80. Do watch for lane closures and lane shifts on I-80 and I-180. Expect slower traffic. South 70th and Nebraska Parkway, some lane closures for turn lane construction. Southbound 70th at Nebraska Parkway and eastbound at Nebraska Parkway.
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6: Mostly sunny to partly cloudy, not as hot, and a bit breezy today with a high temperature in the upper 80s. Tonight, mostly clear to partly cloudy, low in the mid-60s. Wednesday, mostly cloudy and cooler with a 60% chance of showers and thunderstorms, high temperature in the low 70s. From the 1011 Severe Weather Center, I'm meteorologist Brandon Rector.

0: Olivia Rodrigo. It's called Drop Dead. Today's variety, B107.3. It's B Mornings with Brooke and Adam, and it's Tuesday, which means it's Bill Steffenday from the Lead Center. How are you, Bill?
1: Doing fantastic. Happy Tuesday.
0: There is so much going on. Like, I feel like we say this every week, but it's so true. There's always so much going on over at the Lead Center.
1: Yes, it's true. Although I will say that the summer is a little lighter.
0: Right.
1: But we're gearing up for tons of
0: gearing
1: stuff.
0: And
1: there's lots
0: of
1: things to talk about coming up with season tickets and everything else.
0: I'm just so excited.
1: It's going to be a great year. And some of the shows are already, you can buy single, you know, individual tickets for right now.
0: Yeah.
1: Most of the shows you still have to buy as a season.
0: Mm-hmm.
1: In terms of five shows. But,
0: is Hamilton one of those that you have to buy as part of the...
1: You do have to get Hamilton tickets.
0: I mean, it's worth it.
1: A subscriber.
0: It's worth it.
1: But we do, a little secret for B107 folks.
0: Oh.
1: We have a Broadway package that has two shows.
0: Oh. Okay.
1: They're on certain days of the week. Tuesday, Wednesday.
0: All right.
1: And you can get Mamma Mia and Hamilton.
0: Oh.
1: And there are prime seats available right now.
0: Okay.
1: So for these things. So it's a little secret. Most people wouldn't know. It's not like we promoted a huge amount. But if those are the two shows you really want, I would advise to get the five-show pack. You know, because it's totally worth it.
0: I've never, like, gone to a show and gone, why'd I go to that? Right?
1: True.
0: Like, it's an experience.
1: Yeah, we work really hard to literally provide an amazing experience every time you come to Lead Center.
0: Mm-hmm.
1: You know?
0: All right, some big shows coming up. Well... The Yachtly Crew.
1: Yep, we got Yachtly Crew. I've got my captain's hat. I'm so excited. I've got white pants. I think I'm going to wear a blue sport jacket. It's going to be fun. So you got to come just to
0: see
1: me.
0: You're going to look like you're part of the band.
1: I will. Yeah. Which every now and then it's okay to do that. You know, I think, you know, for this one. But they do encourage everybody to wear a captain hat.
0: Okay.
1: You don't have to. They sell them there, too.
0: You can buy them
1: in the lobby, you know, before the show. But this is a cruise. This is a yacht cruise right here in Lincoln, and you're just going to set sail with all your favorite smooth tunes, have lots of cocktails, and party.
0: I think it would look very fetching in a captain's hat.
1: Absolutely, for sure. and people wonder, well, can you really party at the Lead Center? Absolutely. I've been part of many parties at the Lead Center, all ages, and it is a lot of fun. And you can dance in front of your seat. And I do anticipate we're going to have a big crowd. It is my birthday week.
0: Oh.
1: You know, Yachtly Crew week. So,
0: right.
1: I come out and celebrate my birthday with the number one yacht rock band. And if you don't know what yacht rock is, check out the documentary that was produced by HBO. And it tells the whole story. And this band, Yachtly Crew, was part of the creation of the genre, along with Jimmy Buffett. If you like Jimmy Buffett and like that kind of music, you're gonna love yacht rock.
2: All songs that you know.
1: It is.
0: All right, something really cool coming up. I love when you do the movies with the orchestra.
1: Absolutely, and we've got one that's been just huge popularity all over the nation. It's Twilight.
0: Mm.
1: You know, one of the most popular movies of the past several decades.
0: Team Jacob.
1: Yeah, and it's a big movie with a live orchestra, plus thousands of candles on the stage at the Lead Center. This is, I think, our first candle event where we have thousands of candles on the stage. You know, that's the big rage.
0: Yeah.
1: You know, a company.
0: I've been seeing it all over TikTok.
1: Well, yeah, a company has branded this candlelight concerts all over the nation. And it's interesting. I've attended one, and it's a nice concert, and that candles definitely create a really fun environment. And but it's interesting because the concert I attended, it was out of state, was like the music of the... Mamma Mia. ABBA music by a string quartet with lots of candles.
0: Ah.
1: It was nice, but I do have to say Mamma Mia is a lot more fun.
0: By the way, is coming to the Lead Center.
1: Yeah. I was ready. I was ready at the end of the hour to like, I think I'm ready to go.
0: Oh, man. All right, so you've got Twilight coming. You've got Yachtly Crew coming. Wynton Marsalis.
1: Yes. Wynton Marsalis, the most celebrated jazz musician of our generation. He founded Jazz at Lincoln Center, the top big band in the world right now. And he's touring one last year with the band that he founded. And it's going to be phenomenal. It's a Friday night At the Leeds Center in October. It's going to be really, really special.
0: And then just showing the vast variety of shows that come to the Leeds Center, the Temptations are going to be there as well.
1: And I just kind of can't believe we've never had them at the Leeds Center before. You know, My Girl, all the hits. Otis Williams, you know, the founder of the group, is still performing with them. He'll be there. It's going to be a phenomenal night. I'm so excited. They're one of the best pop groups of all time, with the moves, the grooves, and the amazing harmony. It's just, wow. It's going to be a lot of fun. A lot of fun. You know, the Temptations doesn't really get much better than the Temptations. And you got Wynton Marsalis.
0: Yeah.
1: All in the same month. Whoa.
0: Crazy.
1: That's crazy.
0: Crazy. All right. Well, it is a Front Row Ticket Tuesday, and we've got front row tickets to the Temptations and Wynton Marsalis. So if you win, you get to pick. So we've been doing emojis, right? You have to text emojis to win. Do you have a fun emoji?
1: A fun emoji?
0: A fun emoji.
1: I'm a little boring on my emojis. I usually do just a smiley face or a star.
0: All right, a star. We'll do a star.
1: All right, yeah.
0: Because you're a star.
1: Because, yeah, you got to love stars.
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1: Big Rip.
0: Boom. Call now. The seventh caller will be qualified to win.
1: Big Rip.
0: Boom. 402-438-1073.

0: Hi, B107.3. Who's this?
1: This is Diane.
0: Hi, Diane. How are you?
1: Hi. Good.
0: You sound very surprised that we answered the phone.
1: I never get through.
2: Today's the day.
1: Well, yeah, exactly.
0: Today you got through and you're caller number 7.
1: Awesome. Awesome.
0: So, Adam, what does that mean?
2: That means that you are qualified to potentially win the Windy City weekend trip. You're going to get tickets to the Husker game, 3 nights hotel, and cash as well.
1: Awesome.
0: Yeah. All right. So, big deal. You have to be listening August 3rd, 7 a.m. Diane, if you hear your name called, you have 107 seconds to call back, okay?
1: Okay. I can do that.
0: All right. What station might be hooking you up?
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0: Well, the first full trailer for the Avengers film is out now. That was way louder than I was anticipating. And you can get your tickets. Avengers Doomsday will see a lot of the original cast return as the superhero team goes up against the supervillain Dr. Doom. To mark the release of the trailer, Disney released tickets for the first showing at Infinity Vision certified theaters. Avengers Doomsday is expected to hit theaters on December 18th. This will be the first Avengers film since 2019's Avengers Endgame. That is wild. It's been that long.
2: Yeah.
0: 7 years? Wow.
2: It
0: doesn't seem like it's been that long. Let's see. Britney Spears' youngest son is weighing in on a conspiracy theory about Britney during a live stream on Friday. Jaden James responded to the claim that his mom has been cloned. He said he saw a video on TikTok with the caption, "The biggest theory ever is Britney Spears alive," and added, "You can go to her page and see right now." Jaden went on to say people are gullible and a lot of stuff in the media is exaggerated and fake. In addition to the 19-year-old Jaden, Brittany also has a 20-year-old Sean Preston that she shares with her ex-husband, Kevin Federline.
7: I've been moving calm, don't start no trouble with me.
0: Still laughing at Britney Spears. Drake has a very unlucky betting streak, and it is continuing. He lost $1.5 million after betting that Argentina would beat Spain in the 2026 World Cup. I cannot stop giggling. I'm so sorry. If Lionel Messi and his team had won, Drake would have received a payout of over $5.1 million. Spain won by 1 point. In the stoppage time, Drake's loss comes a week after he bet on Conor McGregor to win his UFC comeback match against Max Holloway. Conor suffered a knee injury just seconds into the match after it started. I'm not laughing at Conor. Well, maybe a little. Let's see. The 1975 lead singer Matt Healy is married. He tied the knot over the weekend with model and musician Gabriette Bechtel, who used to sing with the punk girl band Nasty Cherry. The two had a private

0: Angie set during Belgium's Tomorrowland Festival on Friday. The guitarist appeared on stage to play guitar during Martin's song Fireflies, which featured you too. According to the DJ's Instagram, the track is, quote, coming soon. Mm-hmm. And there you go. That is your buzz.
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0: 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It's B Mornings with Brooke and Adam. And if it wasn't for bad luck, this guy would have no luck at all. Actually, he just makes a lot of bad choices. Like, a lot of bad choices.
1: We talking about me again?
0: No. We're talking about a man in Texas named Raymundo Ayala, who is now going to be spending probably 25 years of life in prison. Why? He just got convicted of his number 12th DWI.
1: Yikes.
0: Now, we were talking about DUIs versus DWIs, and it all does depend on the state, but also DWI is more severe than DUI.
1: Usually like higher
0: alcohol. Yep. So he was convicted by a jury of driving while intoxicated for the third or more time.
1: Four times three, actually.
0: What?
1: Is it 12th time? So it was...
0: third or more time. That's the...
1: yeah, it's four times more.
0: Well, yeah. Yeah. But that's the count.
1: Right. They didn't feel like they needed to add that on there, but evidently for Ronaldo, they did.
0: After hearing about Ayala's latest arrest, the jury heard details of two prior arrests and quickly returned a guilty verdict. When the jury was asked to weigh in on the punishment phase, they learned that he had 11 prior DWI convictions and had served prison time for 6 of them. Because of his extensive history with driving under the influence, he was found to be a habitual offender, which the district attorney's office notes increases the punishment range of his crime to 25 years to life, which is what the jury handed down.
1: He ain't gonna be driving ever again.
0: No. During the punishment phase, he reportedly testified that he had so many prior convictions because he was unlucky.
1: No, that's not unlucky.
0: That's bad choices, my guy.
1: Yeah. Consistently.
0: Yeah. What is it? Play stupid games, win stupid prizes. Yeah. You just won the ultimate prize, life.
1: And to get to that point, you made other, like, you're driving probably without a license. I'm guessing they're not letting you keep it. You're compounding your decisions.
0: The first time he was arrested for DWI, this is what the district attorney's office said, our office was committed to ensuring it would be the last. He was lucky that his repeated decisions to drive while intoxicated did not result in the loss of innocent lives. Driving while intoxicated continues to endanger the community, and this sentence sends a clear message that those who repeatedly choose to drink and drive will be held accountable.
1: I don't understand why we don't just put an all, like a rule, all new cars must have the ignition interlock system that you cannot drive if you've been drinking.
0: See, I'm gonna disagree with you. Because as a person who doesn't really drink, I don't feel I need that in my car. Right?
1: Right. But people didn't think they needed seatbelts.
0: True, but seatbelts. People do crash because of driving. I'm not crashing because I'm drinking.
1: Just saying, we have the technology. We could do it if we want, but we don't want to.
0: Yeah, but I feel... seatbelts are totally different than I feel like kind of you're punishing everybody for... somebody
1: else
0: felt
1: the same way about seatbelts.
0: Different. It's different.
1: There are still people that are mad about the seatbelts.
0: I mean, it's different though. Seatbelts, and I don't know. I'm going to say we have to agree to disagree.
1: Yeah, that's fine.
0: Because I totally disagree with you on this one. I can see the need for seatbelts. I personally am not a drinker. I don't feel like I need a breathalyzer in my car.
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1: Have you ever had to deal with a HOA or a homeowners association?
0: I have not, but my dad has told me about it because he was actually the president of his at one time.
1: Well, my dad was the president of his at one time as well. Well, small world. We hear a lot of, like, rough stories about HOA, you know, interactions.
0: And right.
1: It's usually silly stuff. It's like, you know, somebody painted their house the wrong color or they didn't put the right kind of shutters on.
0: We talked about one guy who had, like, a boat in front of his house and then the HOA didn't like it and they wanted him to move the boat or something. So then he had to put up a fence,
1: to like,
0: and there was a boat, and so then he, like, moved the fence, or moved the boat, but then painted it on the fence or something. It was kind of funny.
1: They can get kind of petty. And often it seems like the HOA, in many of these stories, is going a little far.
0: Mm-hmm.
1: This one, I don't know exactly where to go. So there was a 28-year-old woman who moved to Florida to take care of her father, who was ailing. She moved in with him and his home in a 55-plus community.
0: Mm-hmm.
1: Unfortunately, he has now passed, and then passed the house onto her.
0: Mm-hmm.
1: The HOA is telling her she has to move.
0: Because she's in a 55.
1: Because she's 28 years old in a 55-plus community. She's saying, I've lived here. This is my father's home. I don't want to move.
0: Mm-hmm.
1: It reminds me of him. It's gotten so bad that the HOA is raising money from all of the members of the association, ironically including her. Everyone has to pay $1,000 so they can take her to court.
0: Is she paying to take herself to court?
1: Yes. She's being asked to pay to take herself to court.
0: And are people actually donating?
1: It's not a donation. It's like you have to do this. Like, it's an assessment. So, like, when they do something that affects the entire community, like the roads. Or
0: like,
1: the
0: but nobody's fighting it?
1: She is, but doesn't seem like
0: but
1: anybody
0: nobody
1: else
0: is on her side.
1: So now, do you want to live in a community where all your neighbors are going to pay $1,000 to make you move?
0: I mean, I get it. It's still her house.
1: It's still her
0: right?
1: house.
0: You don't have to deal with your neighbors.
1: That's true.
0: Right? You're inside your house. You don't have to deal with your neighbors.
1: Would you want to stay?
0: I mean, it depends. How long did I live there? You got all the memories. You've
1: right.
0: got, yeah, maybe. Again, I don't care. I don't talk to people anyway. I don't know my neighbors.
1: Like, they won't even see me.
0: You won't know when I'm home and when I'm not.
1: It's something like my father has a place that's in a retirement community.
0: Mm-hmm.
1: And I am not yet. Like, if something were to happen in the next 10 years, I wouldn't be able to move in.
0: Mm.
1: I wouldn't be able to take over. I'd have to sell it.
0: But again, if you already live there.
1: Yeah, that's a big difference. Mm. If I have not moved to Arizona and lived there to take care of them. But to be asked to pay for your own eviction, basically.
0: Mm-hmm. I hope she fights it, and I hope she's able to win.
1: Yeah. I mean, there's got to be a way out of this where we don't
0: go to
1: court.
0: You should be able to be, like, grandfathered in or something.
1: I mean, you hope, but then it's like, well, once you break the rule once, now is it a 55
0: but it's not,
1: community?
0: Yes, but she didn't, like, it wasn't like she bought the house and moved into
1: right.
0: this 55, like, on her own. She lived there with her father, and she inherited the home.
1: You
0: so it's a little different.
1: There should be, potentially, there's room for an exception to be.
0: Yeah, absolutely. And is she bothering anybody? No?
1: Not that there's anything...
0: They're just mad that she's 28 in a 55-plus community. If she's not bothering anybody, and she inherited the property that she already lived in...
1: Like, if she was, like, throwing big house parties...
0: Yeah,
1: and, like,
0: obviously.
1: Disrupting... You know, if there were other than just being 28.
0: The stories I've read is 55-plus communities, they go wild sometimes, so they might be disturbing her.
1: They're like, we want to be able to party and not have the kid around.
0: She's been calling the cops on them, okay?
1: Possible.
0: I don't know. I feel like if she already, like, again, if it was you moving in, that's
1: right,
0: different.
1: That feels different. If you're already there, you've established residency,
0: yeah.
1: you have memories of the house, and then you're parent passes, so it's already
0: squatter's rights. That's what I'd call. The squatter stories you hear are so crazy, but in this instance, I'd be like, squatter's rights!
1: I will say, the 55-plus communities are great for estate sales.
0: Oh, okay. Okay.
1: You get some good stuff.
0: All right. The Super Fair is coming, and we've got tickets for you. Not just one, not two, not three. We got four tickets for you for admission, plus the $40 gift certificate to the cafe, and four Carnival wristbands. And going to do it again. Been having fun with the emojis.
1: Mm-hmm.
0: You know, they have bull riding over there.
1: They do.
0: They do.
1: Like,
0: now,
1: I'm assuming it's professionals riding the bull, not just
0: it's
1: like,
0: not
1: hey.
0: Not like you getting on
1: you
0: a bull.
1: Get,
0: No.
1: It's not in the carnival area.
0: There's bull riding, which, of course, means cowboys. Cowboys ride horses. I don't think they're doing it here, but that's how I'm making the connection for the emoji. So text the horse emoji.
1: There will be horses there, too. They've got all sorts of, like,
0: that's
1: they
0: true.
1: Do, like, the barrel racing, and they've got, like, the equestrian stuff. Where the horses are doing the walk,
0: yep.
1: The crip walk.
0: All right, so go ahead and text the horse emoji to 402-438-1073 for your chance to get that Super Fair prize pack.
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3: Mostly sunny to partly cloudy, not as hot, and a bit breezy today with a high temperature in the upper 80s. Tonight, mostly clear to partly cloudy, low in the mid-60s. Wednesday, mostly cloudy and cooler with a 60% chance of showers and thunderstorms, high temperature in the low 70s. From the 1011 Severe Weather Center, I'm meteorologist Brandon Rector.

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1: All right, so we started off talking about how ain't no party like a TJ party unless it's an Aldi party. There was actually a Trader Joe's Aldi rave in Minneapolis. Like 900 people showed up, and they were wearing like swag from their favorite store, either like dresses like an Aldi bag or Trader Joe's lunchbox or whatever. It's really cool.
2: And it all happened at First Ave, one of the most famous Minneapolis venues. Prince used to play there all the time.
1: Nice.
2: Really cool. Then we got some new emojis coming out this year. The Unicode Consortium's Emoji Standard and Research Working Group has unveiled that we're going to have a lighthouse, an eraser, a net with handle, meteor, a pickle, a monarch butterfly, and a leftwards thumb sign and a rightwards thumb sign, which I don't know that we needed. But
1: why not?
2: It'd be interesting to see.
1: We also talked about a woman named Laura Murphy who turned her tragedy into a beautiful story. So she was getting married. She had been with her fiancé for 3 years, getting married, and a month before the wedding, he passed away. So she grieved for 3 months. She said they had talked about going to like Italy and France and London. And after 3 months, she said, you know what? I'm going to take this trip. And she went on a solo honeymoon. She took 6 weeks, went all over Europe. And now she's written a book about it. Her initial post, when she first posted, had like 1 million views. Now it's over 4 million views. Again, her name is Laura Murphy, if you'd like to find out more about her story. Then we talked about a family who was in San Diego, and they get to their Airbnb, and they're looking at a photo on the wall. It's like a beach photo, a bunch of people in the water. And they're like, that person looks familiar. And the dad's like, yeah, that's me. And they're like, no. And then they're like, oh, no, wait, that's me. Oh, wait, that's me. Yeah, the whole family is in this photo. Apparently, it was a stock photo sold at IKEA.
2: Yeah, so it's not just at that Airbnb. It's probably worldwide.
1: That is super creepy to walk into an Airbnb and go, that's us from 10 years ago.
2: I'm impressed they noticed.
1: How would you not? You know, you wouldn't notice a picture of yourself from 10 years ago?
2: I don't know.
1: What?
2: There's so many other things going on. It's a new place. To have that level of detail.
1: It's a massive photo on the wall. It's not like in a frame. It's on the wall.
2: Right. It's a canvas piece of art.
1: Yeah. Right. You can't miss it. You're drawn to it. And then you're going to go, hey, that's me. All right. The question for today, when you're parking, do you pull in or do you back in?
2: Over on Facebook, Jim says, depends on where I'm at and if there are other vehicles nearby. I back in at work so I can leave quicker. Marcy says, pull straight in. Why take the time and effort to back in? Never understood that. Michelle says, pull straight in unless I'm unloading groceries. And Crystal says, it takes me several attempts both ways. I understand, Crystal. Totally. Me too.
1: All right. This is very controversial. When I did my specials for our sister station and CBS, I used to love asking the country singers this question,
2: mm-hmm.
1: because the answers are all over the place. Is a hot dog a sandwich?
2: Ooh.
1: Is a hot dog a sandwich?
2: What constitutes a sandwich?
1: Bread and meat. But you could argue it's not a sandwich.
2: Does it have to be vertical versus horizontal?
1: Mm-hmm. All right, we'll find out your thoughts tomorrow. Austin is in at 3. More Music Midday is kicking off right after we do the good news.
3: Tell me something good.
1: It's brought to you by Calvary Community Church. A woman named Abigail Seymour just proved it is never too late to reinvent yourself. She enrolled in law school at the age of 47. She passed the bar exam, and then she went on to launch her very own law firm. It's called Camino Law, and it's a bilingual family law firm that now employs 7 women. Abigail says she's proud to serve her community and to support other women. All right, hope you have a fantastic Tuesday. Bye.
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13: Mostly sunny to partly cloudy, not as hot, and a bit breezy today with a high temperature in the upper 80s. Tonight, mostly clear to partly cloudy, low in the mid-60s. Wednesday, mostly cloudy and cooler with a 60% chance of showers and thunderstorms. High temperature in the low 70s. From the 1011 Severe Weather Center, I'm meteorologist Brandon Rector.

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1: Big rip.
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1: Yeah.
0: Okay.
1: Yeah.
0: I'm just making sure.
1: I did.
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0: Well, I know you.
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8: Mostly sunny to partly cloudy, not as hot, and a bit breezy today with a high temperature in the upper 80s. Tonight, mostly clear to partly cloudy, low in the mid-60s. Wednesday, mostly cloudy and cooler with a 60% chance of showers and thunderstorms, high temperature in the low 70s. From the 1011 Severe Weather Center, I'm meteorologist Brandon Rector.

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2: We were just talking about a family who stayed at an Airbnb. And thank you to Christina. I had only read an article about it. Christina sent me the video.
3: Okay.
2: And from the sound of the article, it sounded like it was just a family. But it, apparently it was like a full beach shot.
3: Right.
2: Still very weird.
3: Still weird. That they
2: and it did end up being like from IKEA or something.
3: Whoa. Even weirder. So they're not just in this one Airbnb.
2: No.
3: They're in like...
2: No.
3: Homes across the world.
2: So, yeah, they could stay in another Airbnb and go, oh, there we are again.
3: There we are again.
2: Still very weird because it would seem that you would have to get permission.
3: Right. You'd think so, but
2: maybe... To be able to mass produce.
3: Because they're in public? They're at a public beach?
2: I still don't... No, even still, I think when you film in public, because you're using somebody's likeness,
3: yeah.
2: You have to get their permission.
3: You'd think they'd have to sign off on it.
2: You would think if you're going to sell it.
3: I don't know.
2: So, very weird. Still very weird indeed. Very creepy. Very creepy.
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4: Mostly sunny and a bit breezy this afternoon. It will not be as hot as yesterday with a high temperature in the upper 80s. Tonight, mostly clear to partly cloudy, low in the mid-60s. Wednesday, mostly cloudy and cooler with a 60% chance of showers and thunderstorms, high in the low 70s. From the 10-11 Severe Weather Center, I'm meteorologist Brandon Rector.

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6: Mostly sunny and a bit breezy this afternoon. It will not be as hot as yesterday with a high temperature in the upper 80s. Tonight, mostly clear to partly cloudy, low in the mid-60s. Wednesday, mostly cloudy and cooler with a 60% chance of showers and thunderstorms, high in the low 70s. From the 10-11 Severe Weather Center, I'm meteorologist Brandon Rector.

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2: We were just talking about a family who stayed at an Airbnb, and thank you to Christina. I had only read an article about it. Christina sent me the video.
3: Okay.
2: And from the sound of the article, it sounded like it was just a family, but apparently it was like a full beach shot.
3: Right.
2: Still very weird.
3: Still weird that they...
2: And it did end up being like... from IKEA or something.
3: Whoa, even weirder. So they're not just in this one Airbnb.
2: No.
3: They're in like homes across the world.
2: So yeah, they could stay in another Airbnb and go, oh, there we are again.
3: There we are again.
2: Still very weird because it would seem that you would have to get permission.
3: Right, you'd think so, but
2: maybe able to mass produce
3: because they're in public. They're at a public beach.
2: I still don't. No, even still, I think when you film in public, because you're using somebody's likeness,
3: yeah.
2: You have to get their permission.
3: You'd think they'd have to sign off on it.
2: You would think if you're going to sell it. So very weird. Still very weird indeed. Very creepy. Very creepy.
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3: Mostly sunny and a bit breezy this afternoon. It will not be as hot as yesterday with a high temperature in the upper 80s. Tonight, mostly clear to partly cloudy, low in the mid-60s. Wednesday, mostly cloudy and cooler with a 60% chance of showers and thunderstorms, high in the low 70s. From the 1011 Severe Weather Center, I'm meteorologist Brandon Rector.

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1: Olivia Rodrigo on today's Variety, B107.3, and a lot of speculation right now that she might be starting up a romance at the moment with Lamine Yamal from Spain, their super player, mainly because Olivia was seen hanging out with him a lot during the World Cup. And every time she was, it looked pretty, pretty flirty. Passenger down. Let her go. B107.3.

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0: Donna Lewis on today's Variety, B107.3. Hi there, I'm Austin Michael. So the soccer players for Spain got a lot of swag for winning the World Cup. And some of it sounds pretty fun. For instance, each player got a World Cup trophy completely made out of Legos. So, yeah, they can take it apart and then put it back together. They can play with it, whatever they want to do, which actually sounds better to me than something that you're going to put on a shelf and then just look at every now and then. However, they did get one of the regular trophies, too, a gold-plated copy of the original World Cup trophy. They also got these really big, expensive rings that are similar to what players in the Super Bowl get. And on top of that, Spain's players all got gold medals, and the federation that runs their team takes home, get this, $50 million in prize money. $50 million. Argentina, who came in second place, got $33 million. And not for nothing, even the United States team got $16 million just for reaching the round of 16. In fact, every team in the World Cup this year made millions of dollars. The lowest amount paid to a team for being in the tournament this year was $10 million. Stick around. Hunter X and Rihanna coming up right after this on B107.3.
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4: We were just talking about a family who stayed at an Airbnb. And thank you to Christina. I had only read an article about it. Christina sent me the video.
5: Okay.
4: And from the sound of the article, it sounded like it was just a family. But apparently it was like a full beach shot.
5: Right.
4: Still very weird.
5: Still weird.
4: It did end up being like from IKEA or something.
5: Whoa. Even weirder. So they're not just in this one Airbnb.
4: No.
5: They're in like homes across the world.
4: So. Yeah, they could stay at another Airbnb and go, oh, there we are again.
5: There we are again.
4: Still very weird because it would seem that you would have to get permission.
5: Right. You'd think so, but
4: maybe. To be able to mass produce.
5: Because they're in public. They're at a public beach.
4: I still don't. No, even still, I think when you film in public, because you're using somebody's likeness,
5: yeah.
4: You have to get their permission.
5: You'd think they'd have to sign off on it.
4: You would think if you're going to sell it.
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6: Mostly sunny and a bit breezy this afternoon. It will not be as hot as yesterday with a high temperature in the upper 80s. Tonight, mostly clear to partly cloudy, low in the mid-60s. Wednesday, mostly cloudy and cooler with a 60% chance of showers and thunderstorms, high in the low 70s. From the 10-11 Severe Weather Center, I'm meteorologist Brandon Rector.

Rihanna on today's Variety, B107.3. I'm Austin Michael, and you have another chance to win yourself a pair of tickets to go see Minute Work at Harris-Tur Cove in concert on August 8th. Same thing as yesterday. Head over to B107.3's Facebook page, find my post for my new game called What You're Working On, and then simply put in replies something that you're working on today. There's no wrong answers. And as long as you reply, I'll put you into a random drawing tomorrow morning for that pair of tickets. We're going to be doing this all week, by the way. Morgan Wall.

Lincoln's number one at workstation. 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

She loves to play chess. That's Pink Panthers on today's Variety, B107.3. In fact, Pink Panthers is the niece of a British women's chess champion. Her aunt, Susan Catherine Lilac, is a five-time British women's chess champion. And Pink Panthers says that if she wasn't doing music, she'd probably be playing chess professionally. Maroon 5 now.

107.3. I'm Austin Michael, and this week's Broadcast House Bargain is to one of my favorite local getaways, James Arthur Vineyards. 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I suggest that you use at least part of it for their wine and cider tastings. That way you get a little taste of almost everything. Mariah Carey now, B1073.

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21 Pilots and Stressed Out on today's Variety, V107.3. And this probably stressed out Matt Damon the other day. He and Zendaya were on an MTV show, and Matt was asked about Zendaya's last name, whether or not he knew what it was. And even though he stars with her in The Odyssey, he did not. And I laughed, but then I started thinking about it, and I'm like, I don't know what her last name is. Does anybody know what her last name is? Her real last name is Coleman. One Republic now.

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0: Today's variety. B107.3, Harry Styles, and As It Was. Good afternoon. I'm Austin Michael. Let's see if we can get somebody signed up to go to Chicago for our Windy City weekend getaway. Hello. Who's this?
1: This is Ellie.
0: Ellie, you are caller number 7. Yay! Ever been to Chicago before?
1: I've never been before.
0: Okay, if you go, I suggest, besides the 3-night stay at a hotel, plush hotel, and seeing the Husker volleyball team in Wrigley Field, besides all that, make sure you get yourself a Portillo's chocolate cake, or at least a slice of that. It's thick, it's rich, and it's chocolate. So much, so much that's yummy amazing chocolate. Oh, we got you signed up, and hopefully we'll draw your name, and you'll call in time when we do that, and we'll get you on that trip to Chicago, okay?
1: Sounds amazing.
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B107.3. I'm Austin Michael, and you have a chance of winning yourself a pair of tickets to go see Minute Work in concert by going to the B107.3 Facebook page and playing my game, So What You're Working On. All you have to do is post something that you're working on today. Like Travis says, working on assembling a bed. Vicky says, working on getting a tan and swimming with my grandson. And Kristen says, working my way through IKEA for the first time. Good luck with that, by the way, and make sure you read all the instructions and double-check every piece. Make sure you got everything. Just type in something in the replies about what you're working on today, and then you'll go into a random drawing tomorrow morning for that pair of tickets to go see Men at Work in concert. Teddy Swims now.

97.3. Hi there, I'm Austin Michael. And an FYI, Amazon Prime Video is bringing back RoboCop as a TV series. Thought you should know. That way you have another reason to keep on listening to the radio. Ariana Grande now.

0: today's variety, B107.3. Hi there, Mazda Michael. 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
1: Hey, Brooke Summers here. Did you know that July is Disability Pride Month? And we're going to be celebrating. It's the Nebraska Disability Pride Celebration, celebrating 36 years of the ADA right here in Nebraska this Saturday. There's a vendor fair from 9 until 11 and the party in the all from 11 till 1 at Antelope Park. I'll be out there from 9 till 11. Want to see you out there. Make sure you hydrate. It's going to be hot. And I'm not just talking about the temperature.
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2: Good afternoon. A fairly smooth start to our commute. No reported accidents or major delays. We do have several construction projects. We'll want to keep in mind South 27th from Nebraska Parkway all the way to South Street. Various lane closures and limited access and full closures. No through traffic from Nebraska Parkway to South Street on South 27th. As part of that project, Van Dorn is closed. Cedar to Mance Street. And do keep in mind North 48th Street, Superior to Cornhusker, southbound lane.

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4: So we were just talking about a family who stayed at an Airbnb. And thank you to Christina. I had only read an article about it. Christina sent me the video.
5: Okay.
4: And from the sound of the article, it sounded like it was just the family. But apparently it was like a full beach shot.
5: Right.
4: Still very weird.
5: Still weird.
4: It did end up being like from IKEA or something.
5: Whoa. Even weirder. So they're not just in this one Airbnb.
4: No.
5: They're in like homes across the world.
4: So, yeah, they could stay in another Airbnb and go, oh, there we are again.
5: There you are again.
4: Still very weird because it would seem that you would have to get permission.
5: Right. You'd think so, but
4: maybe. To be able to mass produce.
5: Because they're in public? They're at a public beach?
4: I still don't. No, even still, I think when you film in public, because you're using somebody's likeness,
5: yeah.
4: You have to get their permission.
5: You'd think they'd have to sign off on it.
4: You would think if you're going to sell it. So, very weird. Still very weird indeed. Very creepy. Very creepy.
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1: Good afternoon. A fairly smooth start to our commute. No reported accidents or major delays. We do have several construction projects. We'll want to keep in mind South 27th from Nebraska Parkway all the way to South Street. Various lane closures and limited access and full closures. No through traffic from Nebraska Parkway to South Street on South 27th. As part of that project, Van Dorn is closed, Cedar to Mance Street. And do keep in mind North 48th Street, Superior to Cornhusker, southbound lane closure for paving work. If you see a trouble spot, call the traffic hotline, 402-479-1414. That's a quick check of your time saver traffic.
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It's the Workday Wrap-Up on today's Variety, B107.3 with Taylor Swift. I'm Austin Michael. And apparently, Travis Kelce did some singing in front of everybody during their wedding. In an interview just a couple of days ago, Jason said, quote, "Trav has always been able to carry a tune. Obviously, it paled in comparison to some of the other people singing that night, but he did okay." End quote. And yes, that is exactly how brothers should talk about each other. Yeah, I mean, it was all right.

0: The one and only Workday Wrap-Up on B107.3. I'm Austin Michael, and that, of course, Mariah Carey. And a story that your moms might either think is great or you might cringe at. A woman in Australia recently gave birth to quadruplets. Four all at once. And this on top of the four children that she and her husband already have. Yeah, eight kids, which I know sounds like a lot, but actually, my grandmother had 12 kids, so either way, it was natural, not in vitro, where this sort of thing usually happens. They were shooting for one kid, but they ended up with four babies. Show-offs. And there weren't any complications either. The pregnancy was entirely normal. Four babies inside. Again, show-off. She got lucky, I think. They did do the delivery a little bit early, but can you blame them? Oh, they also have a GoFundMe page to help out. When I checked it just a couple hours ago, they were up to $76,000. But I'm betting with all the attention that this is getting around the world, that's going to jump up. Let's go ahead and check in with Time Saver Traffic now. Here's Chris.
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2: As we get into the heart of our drive time, no accidents or major delays. A few volume slowdowns, and we do have several construction projects. Keep in mind, Vine Street, 66 to 70th, that is closed for street improvements. Access to homes will be maintained. The detour is 66th to O Street. South Street, 17th to 27th. Eastbound lane closure for paving repairs. And Highway 77 or North 56. Paving work just north of I-80 south to Cornhusker. Do expect slower traffic in that area. If you see a trouble spot, call the traffic hotline, 402-479.
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0: you my little boo thing. 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

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I'm Austin Michael, and this Friday morning, you'll be able to get $50 in gift certificates to James Arthur Vineyards for only $25, our broadcast house bargain. And speaking of, I'm going to be hosting another 90s party out at James Arthur Vineyards next month. 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
1: Hey, Brooke Summers here. Did you know that July is Disability Pride Month? And we're going to be celebrating. It's the Nebraska Disability Pride Celebration, celebrating 36 years of the ADA right here in Nebraska this Saturday. There's a vendor fair from 9 until 11, and the party in the all from 11 till 1 at Antelope Park. I'll be out there from 9 till 11. Want to see you out there. Make sure you hydrate. It's going to be hot, and I'm not just talking about the temperature.
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2: On the downhill side of our drive time traffic, no accidents or major delays. A few volume slowdowns. We do have several construction projects. Keep in mind Nebraska Parkway at South 70th, eastbound lane closures and southbound lane closures. For turn lane construction, do watch for slow traffic in that area. Also, Holdridge, 65th to Codner. Eastbound lane closure for sewer replacement.
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10: Mostly clear, cool, and comfortable conditions into your Tuesday evening in Lincoln. Look for temperatures to cool back to the mid-70s by 10 o'clock with a light north breeze. Overnight lows tonight drop down to the lower 60s, and look for cloudy skies and cool conditions into the day on Wednesday. Highs will be in the lower 70s by the noon hour, with temperatures cooling back into the 60s through the afternoon with areas of light rain. From the 10-11 Severe Weather Center, I'm meteorologist Bill Rentschler.

Never in my life would I have thought I would have to say pink so many times every day. Pink Pony Club there on B107.3. Also, Pink Panthers we're playing right now, and Pink the singer. 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
1: Hey, Brooke Summers here. Did you know that July is Disability Pride Month? And we're going to be celebrating. It's the Nebraska Disability Pride Celebration, celebrating 36 years of the ADA right here in Nebraska this Saturday. There's a vendor fair from 9 until 11, and the party in the all from 11 till 1 at Antelope Park. I'll be out there from 9 till 11. Want to see you out there. Make sure you hydrate. It's going to be

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1: Hey, Brooke Summers here. Did you know that July is Disability Pride Month? And we're going to be celebrating. It's the Nebraska Disability Pride Celebration, celebrating 36 years of the ADA right here in Nebraska this Saturday. There's a vendor fair from 9 until 11, and the party in the all from 11 till 1 at Antelope Park. I'll be out there from 9 till 11. Want to see you out there. Make sure you hydrate. It's going to be. Is a hot dog a sandwich? We'll find out your thoughts tomorrow.
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2: Mostly clear, cool, and comfortable conditions into your Tuesday evening in Lincoln. Look for temperatures to cool back to the mid-70s by 10 o'clock with a light north breeze. Overnight lows tonight drop down to the lower 60s, and look for cloudy skies and cool conditions into the day on Wednesday. Highs will be in the lower 70s by the noon hour, with temperatures cooling back into the 60s through the afternoon with areas of light rain. From the 1011 Severe Weather Center, I'm meteorologist Bill Rentschler.

0: me. 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
1: My name is.
0: Hi, kids. 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
2: Yes,
0: yes. 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
0: Wanna copy me and do exactly like I did?

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It's too scary to die. 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Am I coming or going? I can barely decide. I just drank a fifth of Kool-Aid. 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My palms are too hairy to hide. 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I spit

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1: Hey, Brooke Summers here. Did you know that July is Disability Pride Month? And we're going to be celebrating. It's the Nebraska Disability Pride Celebration, celebrating 36 years of the ADA right here in Nebraska this Saturday. There's a vendor fair from 9 until 11, and the party in the all from 11 till 1 at Antelope Park. I'll be out there from 9 till 11. Want to see you out there. Make sure you hydrate. 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